0: There's three on the scene. There appears to be just one red backpack.
1: Copy.
0: Did you start chain out as well? Thank you.
1: Chain out, Wolf. Chain out, Wolf, go ahead. We're spawning at door 3 arrivals, unintended X. Copy.

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1: my coffee, 2007.

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1: That was a good call.

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1: 30.
0: Respond to the Hertz car rental for found bullets in a car. They're requesting PD.
1: Caliber.
0: 2010.

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1: Direct, right inside door 3, Rob.
0: Can I throw a redirect? I thought.

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0: Respond to door 7 arrivals for a passenger that fell. He's refusing medics but wants to speak with PD. He's going to be wearing blue jeans, black shirt, gray backpack.
1: Arrival door 7, just to confirm.
0: That's a good copy.
1: 34 copy, in route.
0: 2020.

0: 30, you can disregard 30 Alpha. I have the items. I'll be configuring the sound processor.
1: 30 Alpha,
0: call.
2: Copy, 2021.
3: Vernon, you can see that he has just come out. We probably have 75 to 100 people here.
1: Okay, 75 to 100. Let me see, I don't see him coming out. Where is he? Is he over by where the flag is being waved?
3: He must just have come out of the doors because they're yelling and screaming and singing songs. So I would say the exit doors, I can't see him.
1: Okay, yeah, I've got the camera that looks right at Castle 15 here. Let me see if I can see it.
0: This is not a you can mark me back in service.
2: Copy.
1: Okay, yeah, I'm off you because he's got a denim jacket on, possibly with a pink thing underneath it. I don't know if that's him or not. There's several people being hugged.
3: Yeah, I'm not sure. I can't see him from here, but yeah, go ahead and turn off the page just saying that currently he's now in the IAD, I mean the arrivals area, baggage claim area, and currently is

0: the number of people again, please, from updating you.
1: I'd say anywhere between 75 and 100.
0: Copy. Yes.
2: Fever 56.
0: I'm on my personal.

0: Ops. Ops 85.
1: Yeah, go for Ops.
0: See, that fall happened where exactly?
1: We just were told door 7 arrival. It was reported that NYPD was there with him.
0: Copy.
2: Negative.
3: I'm en route to the sergeant's office and then ops to get camera footage for this call.
2: Copy, break 12. Three on 12. Respond to Gate Charlie 24 for a black wallet that was found. I'll see his own thing.
0: Copy, I'll be in
2: Copy.

0: Mark, I see everyone's making their way down the ramp, and the general area that they were standing in is cleared out. Just let me know when they clear the curb there.
1: All right, Calvert. Yeah, they're making, slowly making their way down that ramp.
0: Yeah, I'm looking for you. I see the officers. I just didn't see you, but I know you're in the general area.
1: Yeah, I'm by Backlink 14, so yeah, as soon as they go down, I'll just follow them down.

0: 34, could you send medics to the commercial level of arrival door 7?
1: Copy. In regards to the fall, correct?
0: 34, correct. It'll be in regard to the fall just inside the building.
1: I copy. 2033.
2: West ground transportation 7.
3: Okay, so what do you want me to do? You want me to just wait until you give me the final that they're gone completely?
2: Just saying that they vacated the backlink 15 area and now they're currently down in the westbound transportation area. And then we'll do another, I'll send another page once they've cleared that out.

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Box 30308. Assist other agency. TD. Once Orient Circle. IAD. Door 7 arrivals. On channel 3 Bravo.

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1: MS-03.
0: My MDT notes say the passenger is refusing EMS. Is this true?
1: Originally refused EMS. Police are requesting EMS now.
0: Okay, we're on route.
1: Airport fire, okay. 2036.

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1: Sí.
0: I'm the next guy going to be responding to your call, just FYI.
1: Thanks.

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1: Copy.

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It's Montague Delta 42, front on the tow bag. It's going to be a dark navy roller bag. How are you? 2041.

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0: We're here at arrivals, door 7. Do you have a better location?
1: Door 7 on the commercial level. 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

0: Era el juego, vamos. You know, so I'm gonna say the bag at Delta 44. It's a blue motor bag, negative response, and it's trash.
1: Copy. Point.
0: Negative TVP.
1: For the unattended bag, cannot throw it on frame. Bag is trash.
0: Happy.

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0: Respond there, bad time for 44 South Carolina.
1: Hey, alright, I'm at the pumps right now. Is there a clutch unit? I can still get it if not. 31 over, I can get it. Thank you.
0: Copy.

0: Alpha. Is there playback?
1: Alpha, that's a negative. The camera view is just pointing down on the back, though.

0: 34 passenger was evaluated by medics on scene. He refused transport to the hospital. Need him. Contact information for risk management. You can claim on us.
1: I copy 21 to 2.

0: Trudy the 24. 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Farewell. 2108.
1: Thank you, Harvey.

0: o'clock. Have they left?
1: Vernon, yeah, you can see on the page that the that gentleman has vacated the premises. There's a couple stragglers, but they're slowly working their way out. But yeah, you can close out that page and just let them know that he's left, and a couple of stragglers will be leaving here shortly.

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Motor vehicle incident. Northbound I-395/ramp to northbound GEOR. 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
2: 4052, where's the car?
0: Three Alpha. Respond to cargo 5 Delta for a forced open door alarm. It's going to be a stairway door.
1: 7 Alpha.
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1: 31. 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We'll be clearing in a few months.
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0: 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Have a good night.
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0: This is David 40, come on, stay out of service. 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
0: Now, they might have unattended Enterprise light cross truck that went tag today.
1: Go ahead with it.
0: 8 Foxtrot Golf 0502.
1: Copy. Try that again, 41. You cut yourself off.
0: Real quick, K9.
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0: Forty-one, go ahead.
1: Yeah, you might want to check inside the IEB. And saying here that it was inside the IEB, my bad, claim 14.
0: Direct, I'll check it out.
1: Copy.

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1: 21, go ahead.
0: Okay, you can disregard that bag. The owner returned.
1: Good copy. 41.
0: Go ahead, 41.
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0: Can you send a C-plus for a jump at the purple lot, row 9 or 8 for a black Acura with Virginia license plate? They need a jump for a dead battery.
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1: Respond to the North Baggage on main exit for door long, showing that it was an item left in the unmanned exit. The door doesn't appear fully closed.
0: Copy.
1: 2210.

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0: 21.
1: 21, guys.
0: Yeah, what fire? Or disregard.
1: Copy.
0: Unit active.
1: Forty-one.
0: Yeah, you still on the north side?
1: Okay.
0: Yeah, can you go to Delta 30 with fire for the unconscious person at the podium?
1: Copy that. 31, I'm close to action to that.
0: Copy, to clear that bag.
1: Negative, I'm still out.
0: Copy. 31, if you want to do that.
1: I'm going to get unconscious. I'll take the bag. Be closer.
0: Copy that. 31, you direct.
1: Still on this one?
0: Yeah, you go ahead and take the unconscious, and 41's going to go take the bag.
1: Copy.
0: 41, you okay? It's at the Turkish Lounge. Bravo 42.
1: Copy. 31, you can reset that alarm and get 141.
0: Copy that.

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1: Three four. You can disregard responding. We're called as on scene.
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3: 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Zulu 10.
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5: 31. 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

0: 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Good.
1: 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I'll be taking a look at that.
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1: 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Yeah, Turkish Lounge, Bravo 42 for the unattended back.

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1: Adam 816, go ahead.
0: Evening, can you put me in service, 1-12, cruiser 3319, negative cage, positive computer, break, hold me around to Rexon Hospital.
1: Copy, and good evening, 12.

0: 34.
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0: You can clear me. Officer and work order are both working on the door right now. It appears the city of maintenance chief. 2234.
2: The front parking lot. Got a Toyota Corolla, white in color. RP's advising that both of his license plates were stolen off his car.

0: 31.
1: Go ahead, 31.
0: Weather's clear, there's going to be a refusal. Patient is going to be hanging around for a few mics.
1: Copy that.

0: One Nick at 20.
1: Go ahead.
0: Yeah, bag claim 7 for the unattended bag. It's a Louis Vuitton bag.
1: Copy, Ralph. I'm coming from station.
0: Copy that.
2: Go ahead.
0: Go ahead, 21.
2: Item was placed on green clearance plan. I'm heading to the pump.
0: Copy that.

0: 22-34, who is the station on Kevin?
1: 2240. Good.
0: Hey, just say buzz. Exterior Electric just asked for a 59-minute closure on one center sometime tonight, so I'm going to check the tower and see if they have any times that might work.
1: Denver, it sounds good. Just let me know when.
0: Bye.

0: And I'll just want to... One AM to two AM.
1: Fanboy 0100

0: Yeah, 26 Ozos. Have a good night.
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0: Harvey North, 22, Madison.
1: Same to you, 2245.
2: You're on 20 Central. Have a good night.
1: Any you, 2245.

0: I'm not saying I'm stopping.
1: Copy. As soon as he clears out at the Turkish lounge, I'll send him your way.
0: Sorry. Well, I don't have the bag. Yeah, that's what I'm going to tell.
1: Copy that. K-93, you copy bag claim 7 for them unattended bags?
0: I do now.

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1: Yeah, on overturns, you can discard.
2: Okay.
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0: You guys run a VIN for me, please, for this town.
1: Go ahead with it.
0: Juliet, Tango, Delta, Bravo, Echo, 32, Kilo, 63, 01, 75, 786.
1: Copy.
0: It appears that this gentleman bought this car from a private seller. The tags were still on it from the private seller. I think that the private seller might have come back and retrieved their tags. We're still trying to figure it out.
1: Copy that.
2: Thank you, sir. I'm sorry for that.
1: Copy. Have a good night.

0: 30.
1: Oh.
0: Yeah, returns to a 2003 Toyota. No wants. Shows expiration of July of 26th. Comes back registered to a Antonia Artola.
1: Hey, David. I have the plates that were on the vehicle when you're ready.
0: Good.
1: Tango Hotel Lima 4928.
0: Copy. Yeah, that's what's listed here in the return for the van. David 31.
2: Oh, I'm sorry, what time today?
0: Copy. David 31.
1: 31.
0: Yeah, you still out in the midfield?
1: That's correct. I'll be clearing in a few minutes.
0: I got a door alarm, Charlie 1, showing force open.
1: Alright, copy. I'm still at Delta 32, so I'll make my way in a little bit.
0: Copy.
3: Copy, same to you. It's 2253.
1: Copy, thank you.

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1: Go on.
0: They're down to Super, departed 1 center, inspected, no discrepancies.
1: 1 center,

0: or made contact with the owner, the previous owner of the vehicle. They did come and remove their plates.
1: They've worked for us.

0: 30, I have a Virginia driver's license for the RP.
1: Go ahead.
0: Bravo 6739937. Last name for Hernandez.
1: Copy.

0: 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No one's valid.
1: Yeah.

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1: Copy.
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0: 8-7, I'll be 1-21, break. I'll be en route to the Reston Hospital. Cruiser 3-1, gauge.
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1: 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They're on the report of a possible accident, vehicle accident.
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2: One North 12 unit of A. Respond to Charlie 28, for the West Salon, coming from the Container Care in the West Burton, next to Charlie 28.
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0: Both going to be out of Virginia. Registration is going to be Uniform Lima Romeo 6362.
1: Copy.
0: And license is going to be out of Virginia, Alpha 6531-9596.
1: Copy.

0: Academy 45 in service, says 1 David 31. I'll be in Cruiser 387. Good evening.
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0: Hey, it's Echo Zulu 3594. And I'll have the license for you in a second.
1: Copy that.

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1: Copy.
0: I'm direct on the first set of returns.
1: Copy that.

1-2-2, 2-4 to 1-2-30. That's, is that going to be a reportable accident? Negative. Copy. Thank you.

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1: Alright.
0: Hey, can you write down the vehicle, Golf Sierra Sierra 84 for me?
1: Golf Sierra Sierra 84.
0: Yeah, I just talked with the driver. His beacon broke, and I told him I'd make a note of the vehicle, so if we saw that vehicle driving around with a broken beacon again, they'd get in trouble.
1: Copy.

0: Alpha 688. I'm in service as 1020, vehicle 315. Good evening.
1: 2343.

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1: Copy.
0: Hey, well, you can only have the ops for a follow-up camera footage. I'll still be available for calls.
1: Copy that.
0: Yeah, I'm also going to be clear. Driver of vehicle 2 was sighted 2 times.
1: Copy.

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1: 喂。
2: Hey, just so you know, the NOTAM for one center has already been issued. I'm going to get it closed here in just a little bit.
1: Gabby, yeah, I got one in Erevan too. Just let me know and I'll get it active.
2: Copy.

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1: Sorry, 217, just talk with me. 179-200 is closed this time, right with tower.
0: Copy, copy.

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1: Go ahead.
0: Yeah, Delta 8 Jetway, showing 47.
1: Yeah.
0: On the playback, had an ABM employee coming off the jetway.
1: Got it, repeat again one time.
0: Yes, sir. Delta 8.
1: Delta 8, got it.

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0: Respond to Delta 45. 4-4 spoke in the line. Check in front. 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
0: 0105.
2: 31, you can disregard. We got the calls.
1: 31, copy. Thank you.
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0: 0105.
2: 31, you can disregard, we got the calls.
1: 31, copy, thank you.
0: See if you can disregard, receive the call.
1: I copy, thank you.
0: 0105.

0: for now. Now, check the center line. The birds have been picking the joint ceiling out, and that's probably where it's coming from.
1: Okay, I mean, copy. I'm looking at the paint in this area, and I'm not seeing anything lifted up. I mean, these are large chunks of yellow. I'm not sure if it's coming from the closure, because it's just south of the closure, or what this could possibly be, but, I mean, it's bright yellow, so it's definitely got to be paint of some kind.
0: Yeah, check the cargo apron there in the Yankee 4. I know those edge lines aren't the best, and that might be where FedEx went in and blasted it back out.
1: Hey, copy that. I'll go ahead and close this intersection here with ground.
0: Copy that.

0: not that fun.
1: Good morning.
0: Hey, you're at the intersection of Yankee 4 and Zulu. There's quite a bit of fog. It looks like yellow paint, though, and I can't quite see where it came from, but it's covering this whole intersection here. We need to get somebody out here to clean this up before it's used again.
1: Okay, copy that. Go ahead and issue a flawed work order, assign it to Brown, and we'll close that intersection.

0: get off South Point, I closed it. Yankee 4 Zulu intersection, direct to ground.
1: Gabby? Yeah.

0: And Greg, are you issuing a notam for the service? And if so, can I have that number?
1: Yeah, 10-4, just finishing up now.

0: Off Ramp 1, my best guess is it came from the edge line on the cargo ramp just off of 94, just to the north of it, but it doesn't quite look like the paint was thick enough for some of the chips that I found, and I can't find any other markings that are missing large chunks like that. So I'm not really sure. Maybe the daytime I'll have to check.
1: Yeah, 10-4. I'm willing to bet it's probably from the cargo ramp, because that thing's just got layers and layers of paint. If you want, you can issue another work order for paint shop to come out and eradicate, and that way we can put an end to it.
0: Copy. I think maybe we should have the day shift double check it when the rain stops and it's daytime before we issue a work order to eradicate the markings, because I'm not really certain about it. It didn't look quite right.
1: Yeah, that. When I get done with the next day, I'll run up there too and take a look at it.
0: Yeah, yes, please. Let me know your thoughts.
1: Good boy.
0: I texted you a picture of one of the pieces I found. It's like a foot and a half long. I didn't see anything missing a chunk that large.
2: So we're going along at Alpha 8, 4th open, checking playback.
1: Okay.
2: 0123.

0: 184, traffic at Tower Lot, are you ready?
1: Go ahead.
0: Virginia, Victor Yankee, Echo 7805, White, to the Lot 4, one time, it's going to be a row 78.
1: Copy.

0: Hey, Greg, who was our exterior electrician again?
1: I didn't get a call. If you want to reach out on Yellow Beige, it might be Ken Richard, but I think he said he was here tonight.
0: Yeah, that sounds right. I'm asking because I asked him already and I don't remember.
1: Ah, gotcha. Yeah, from what I think I heard when you were closing the runway and what he told me last night, it's Ken Richard.
0: Copy, thank you.

0: David 20.
1: Sorry.
0: 20, got a door alarm. It's going to be east bag level, northwest mechanical entry. Showing force open.
1: I copy. Is there a feedback?
0: Yeah, I'm reviewing it right now.

0: 20 on the playback, white male wearing dark pants, dark shirt. He is badged. He was coming out of the little room. Looks like he picked up like a shop pack. He did. He forgot to swipe, but then swiped after the fact.
1: Well, yeah, I got that. You know.
0: Copy. David 4.
1: Pull up, Jack, and I'm listening to you.
0: Copy that.

0: 20, you can disregard. We got the call.
1: Oh, yeah, copy. Thank you.
0: Copy. And 20, I got an unattended bag for you. It's going to be West Security Checkpoint. It'll be a large gray bag. And Global, Muhammad with Global Security standing by with the bag.
1: I copy. I'm off.

0: Hey, 4K, we're on those horizons, please.
1: Yeah, I ran that tag. I'm thinking I'm not getting any return out of Virginia on it. Just to verify, that was Victor Yankee Echo 7805.
0: Copy.
1: Yeah, I didn't get no return on it.

0: 4, that returns to a 2009 Toyota Sean Valley, no ones.
1: Got it.
2: Did you have 137?
1: Funny, you reached the Alpha 8. Any further information?
2: Tony, receive the call.
1: You received a call from the violator?
2: That's correct.

0: Monday for second plate I gave you is the correct license plate for the vehicle. The first time license plate provided actually is stuck on a car with rusted bolts, and we tried to take them off, it won't come off, but she does have a current plate in the front and also in the back of the car. Hold me busy writing.
1: Copy that.

0: 20, can you put the number for the security guard in the cab for me, please?
1: Copy. Stand by.
0: Morning, there's nobody here.
1: Copy.

0: Hey, one.
1: First off, you cut off. Second off, what rank in front of me?
0: Yeah, 10-4, this stuff over here, I think I see exactly where it came from. It is chipping up. I'm going to see about this side, but you can see where the paint has the old stuff underneath it where they just repainted. And I'll take a look at this. This is pretty bad.
1: Yeah, I agree. It's a little hard to tell with the rain and it being dark, but if you look at the edge of cargo just on the north of this intersection here, you can see there's a lot that lifted up. I'm pretty sure it did come from there.
0: It could be because of all this rain that's getting underneath it, and then when FedEx left, it took it up. But the good thing is, FedEx probably doesn't have any flights until Monday night, so we can go ahead and leave this closed, and when Grounds gets in first thing in the morning, we'll have them bring a sweeper up or a vac truck.
1: Yeah, I got that.
0: Yeah, here's a big area that just let loose right off here to my left. That's fresh, because that was not... The section that goes up around the bend was there last night. This chunk is new.
1: Yeah, that's what I was talking about just a minute ago. I think it all did come from there. It's just... It's an odd pattern that there's no chips whatsoever between there and, like, the center of the taxiway.
0: Yeah, I'm willing to bet it's when one of these came in, both of these were not here last night. Last night we had 2 6-7s up here. So when one of these guys came in, they ripped that up.
1: Yeah, I agree.
0: The center line here, this has all been... Technically, it's non-movement. So they're aware that this is a problem area. But now I think this is going to have to force them to come in and eradicate it, redo it. So let's make sure we get good pictures of all this. We'll put it in the log and we'll send it to work order and paint shop, and then that'll put it as a high priority on the list.
1: Copy.
0: Yeah, good catch.
1: Hard to miss, honestly.
0: Yeah, this is no bueno. Hey, I want to get back to the office. I'm going to try to reach out to somebody over here, just confirm they don't have flights until Monday night. I didn't see anything on the boards, but I'll double check, and then we'll get ground to clean it.
1: Copy. I'll thank you, Greg.

0: morning, when you get a chance, just send me one or two photos of it, and then I'll put it in the log, and send an email to work order when they open at 5, I'll make sure they're on their way.
1: Copy that.

Yes, sir, K-9 moving en route with a 45 to 60 minute ETA.

0: David, 12.
1: 12.
0: Yeah, I got hot hit. Yours, King?
1: There's one. Hosting.
0: Copy that.

0: 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I found the owner inside the terminal.
1: Copy 20.
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0: 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It's trash.
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0: 21, I have a well hitcher. 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And I have a name and date of birth. Go ahead. Last name is Johnson. I'm a spelling. First name, I'll spell Juliet Adam Charlie Quebec Uniform Echo Lima Yankees November. Date of birth is December 12, 1964. It's a black female. And can I have a supervisor to my location with a following notice, please?
1: Day before.

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0: Sorry.

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0: 20.
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0: That's a negative.
1: Copy that.

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1: Copy.

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1: Yeah, I have a DC OO number. Can you run and see if it comes back to this individual?
0: Copy, go ahead.
1: 568-83. This guy, this is dock number two. It's showing here as a dock number. Can you run that to a contract to this 568-431690?
0: Copy.

0: 20.
1: Yeah, it says negative CCH.
0: Oh yeah, copy. Is it a FOX number with those returns?
1: Yeah, correct. She comes back out of the district. And the last four was 1690.

0: 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The clean unit needs to be let in.
1: No, I don't get it.

0: Officer One, I got two more cones, so we'll use T-72s here out on Zulu and Yankee 4. I'll put these two up on the cargo ramp.
1: Yeah, we're ready. Thanks.

0: And one, it was actually one. I'm going to go grab those two from utility and I'll set these up and then we'll be done.
1: Okay, I will let you know.

0: 1-0-4 to 1-0-20.
1: What's this one?
0: Nothing found on the links on her.
1: Oh yeah, I'm direct on that, thank you. So you can put all units, one from the summit issue.

0: Marco Brasil. Disclosure.
1: Blue
0: between Zulu 3 and Yankee 2 now. Otherwise, leaving this as a potential choke point for a plane to come up and get set. So I'm going to move the phones down to Zulu 3.
2: Okay, so it's just lowering from south of Yankee 4 to north of Zulu 3?
3: That's affirmative.
2: Alright, copy that. I'll get a new NOTAM issue.
0: Copy that if you can update Aerobot.
2: Yeah. And make sure you tell ground as well. They were a little confused when I explained it at first.
0: Yeah, 10-4.

0: Hey Greg, just confirming, Zulu between Yankee 2 and Zulu 3?
1: Yeah, it's affirmative.

0: David 12.
1: Bud?
0: Yeah, you back on airport?
1: Yeah, I'm back on airport property. In service.
0: Copy. Bravo 50, hold room. Show and force open.
1: 10-4, coming through 189 now.
0: Copy that.

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0: 31-mile traffic on the airway at east west, or excuse me, aviation drive east west overpass, no Virginia Tech, when you're ready.
1: Good.
0: Thank you, Lima Delta 5273. I should come back to a, looks like a Mitsubishi white. I don't know, I'm okay.
1: Copy.

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0: Echo 6249-5447, last name 10 Eames.

0: 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Yeah, registration returns to a 24 Mitsubishi. 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Your OL Denine is valid at once, no restrictions.
1: All them ready, thank you.

0: 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Thank you.
1: Copy, Kenneth.

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1: 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All right, 31, can you go by the station where the LEO needs a ride up to the terminal?
0: I copy.

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0: problem and error.
1: Copy.
0: You got any playbacks?
1: Yeah, on the playback, black female wearing a ball cap, orange and yellow vest, looked like a ramp agent, was going down the stairs.
0: Copy. Go ahead, Lieutenant.
1: Three set.

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1: Yeah, on the playback, black female wearing a ball cap, orange and yellow vest, looked like a ramp agent, was going down the stairs.
0: Copy. Whoever said it.
1: Three set.

0: So I violated DOA. Area secured. I'm clear in the service.
1: Copy, got another one for you. It's going to be Bravo 73, showing held open.
0: Report from the route.
1: Copy.

0: 21. 21. Yeah, you back on airport property?
1: That's correct.
0: Alaska ticket counter for the unattended bag.
1: I'll be in route.

0: 20. Yeah, you want to go to left to take a counter with 21. Apparently, we may have an irate there as well. In reference to missed flight, and she keeps leaving her bag sitting around.
1: Yeah, I copy that. Be well.
0: Copy. 21, you copy that?
1: Sure, that will.
0: Copy 31. I got you going as well.

0: Oh, yeah, I'm up.
1: Copy.
2: 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We're good.
1: You copy? 20 said you can remain in service.
0: 31 second?
1: Yeah, 20 said you can remain in service. They got it.
0: Okay, copy. I'll be right at the pumps.
1: Copy that.

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I'll stay in the area for a little bit, but available for calls.

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1: Yeah, we'll get SV Plus over there.

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1: 41. 41, go ahead.
0: 41, got a report of an accident without injuries. Gonna be westbound. It's either on the toll or the access in the area of exit 17. It's a third party call. Apparently there's a Herndon police officer on the scene with a vehicle that went into a ditch.
1: Okay, in route.

0: 1 David 40 out of service. Have a good day.
1: Copy. Have a good day, sir.
0: You're in standby. We're in the middle of changeover.

0: Okay, sorry about that. Zulu from Zulu 3 to Yankee 4 is now inspected and reopened.
1: Copy.

0: And I want to add that to the briefing sheet about the 1631 arrival, and I believe there's an 1830 arrival, that we may want to inspect those areas after FedEx goes in and see if it's gotten any worse. Grounds has swept both edge lines and the center line, so they try to get up as much of the loose stuff as we could.
1: Copy.
2: Last unit, repeat last transmission.
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Twin two, can you make your way over the gate, Charlie 24, for the irate? It's going to be a female wearing a white sweat, Von Dutch white sweat suit. RP says she's yelling at crew and supervisor, cursing.

0: 41, I'm on the scene. It's westbound toll road, 12.3. 12.9, excuse me.
1: It's on westbound toll, my marker, 12.9, 604.

0: 1 David 41. Did you call for a tow truck, Henry?
1: Negative, we did not.
0: Okay. If we can get a record out here. Individual hydroplane. They're stuck in the mud. I don't see any actual damage on the vehicle as of yet.
1: Direct requesting Henry's one time. 606.
0: 10-4, 12.9 on the total side.
1: 606.

0: Well, David 41, I have a Maryland Tacman ready.
1: 41, go ahead.
0: Registration number 12047, Mike 0. Should go back to a, looks like a brown or gray Honda Odyssey.
1: Nine.
0: 41 dispatch, it would be the male Richard owner. Dito.

1 David 41. Has come back to a 2020 Honda, expiration November 2026, no wants. Mail RO is a Joseph Franklin, I do. Found in Maryland, valid, not found Virginia, no wants.

Charlie 1 dispatch. If the truck can get the vehicle out without damaging it, I'll be issuing a call for service number. 616.

0: off of 80?
1: See, off 63.
2: Yes.
1: Greg, could you give CDC a call to see if they are here at the location that you and I discussed yesterday, which would be the west side of the IEB? The dividers are here, tables are here, chairs are here. We just need to know where they want to be, and then we can take the materials from here and deliver them to the location that they're going to be working in. But the previous setup is still here and has everything that they need.
0: Computer, on page 1.
2: 4066.

0: Chipotle.
1: Hawk 63,
2: Social 63.
1: Hey, we called CDC, the phone line is saying that they're closed. The office is closed at this time.
2: Okay, we'll wait for until they make contact with us, and then we will help them at that time. But the supplies and materials are here, and we can transfer them to where they need them.
1: All right, copy.
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David 41, I'll be in around the station for the end of tour. The second squad unit is going to be here, waiting for the tow truck. 636.

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1: 2 David 6.
0: Can you advise which unit is driving cruiser 3337?
1: Do you get to the unit with vehicle 3337? Negative response, 636.
2: 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I guess you're looking for 3336.
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0: Respond to back lane 6 to the women's restroom for a possible high weight rate. Have a bigger female, about 5'6", in the women's room yelling for the last 30 minutes, wearing a floral shirt with pink flowers and has pink luggage.
2: 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I'll go to that. 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
0: Can you mark myself and 12 Alpha and route to West Osage for midnight?
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0: Yes, ma'am. Cleaners handed me a wallet they found in the men's room right by the CF here at checkpoint. They'll be taken over to the Boston Town.
1: How is this?

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1: Go ahead.
0: I'm in the service of 2842. I think you're over here at the shop picking up 3335.
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1: One David, 30 off duty now. 714.

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1: How is it? Great. 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
0: K-9-10, though.
1: We got a report of an unintended combo bag over by Ben's Chili Bowl.
0: Oh, we have an officer responding. I'll be right.
1: Copy that. Great. Tower 31.
2: Everyone.
1: 31, can you respond to the unattended combo bag over by Ben's Chili Bowl?
2: Sure.
1: Sounds easy.

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1: Four, go ahead, four.
0: Four, 7 o'clock, units in.
1: 10-4, everybody should be in service.
2: Copy that, thank you, good morning.
0: Alright, 10-1-22.
1: Go ahead.
0: You can just roll. Alright, 26.
1: Yes.
0: 26, respond to the companion care duress activation. Over by gate, Delta 40. That would be a question, five guys. Copy that, I'm from the station. Guys, just be advised, I believe that companion cam was also going off all day yesterday. Just check and advise, and then we'll call with whatever it may be. Thank you, good morning, 720.

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0: 这两天。
1: 对。
0: Where's the Copper Bay Airbnb?
1: That's a good copy. It was called in sitting outside of Ben's Chili Bowl.
0: Who are you reporting for?
1: This is Mike from American Airlines. I'll place this in the cast.
0: I'm here.
1: Sometimes.

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1: This is a long range of service.
0: This is a good copy. 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
1: We use the Wi-Fi right now, so I come out, so reset.
0: Copy this, 28.

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1: 喂。
0: There was an unclaimed cargo bag with food and on the table. I just discarded it as trash. Let me clear.
1: Go there. 729. Right, 2131, you direct. Carrington's clear out, hold you in service. 729.

0: Okay, can you reach us? 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
1: Sure, let me say no.
0: Just calling you. At least I don't hear it.
1: That's a good coffee.
0: Oh, okay.
1: Calling you, Claire, 7:30.

0: 20.
1: 20, go ahead.
0: 20, can you respond to Lawson for the patron assist? The gentleman's looking for his wallet.
1: 5, I got it.
0: 20, you can disregard.
1: 20, go ahead. Thank you.

0: 车道上升。
1: Five.
0: Yes, I'm the gentleman that's looking for the wallet. Do you have a name for him, by any chance?
1: This gentleman's calling about a wallet that was found yesterday.
0: Oh, no, thanks.
1: Thank you very much.

0: Adam 776, Western Nevada 33, in service. Good morning. Cruiser 314, request and change.
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0: Juno 34 in service, vehicle 3321. Good morning.
1: Juno 34, good morning. 34.
0: Motion 34.
1: That's 2 North 34. I copy. 736.

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0: 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Had an elevator call, nothing heard.
1: Okay.
0: 742.
2: Northbound traffic.
0: Founder 5.
2: Westbound on a tow, mile marker 3.8. Out of Maryland, just going to get handicap plate. 75, Delta Victor 31. She come back to a black Jeep one time.
0: 742.
1: How they have?
3: 742.
0: 2 on the way to Charlie 3-1 for fuel spill.
1: Adam 800, Evans versus 2-9-30. Good morning.
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0: Hello。听懂了。
1: It's all fine, isn't it? Can you ascertain if it's a lot or a little and if cleanup started?
2: Well, stand by.

0: 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Out of that 85, 530 area, you're also actively leaking from the wing.
1: Airport fire, okay. Foam 310 on scene, covering a 5530 area. 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

0: Ghost.
1: Yeah, that started. That's gonna be fine still. However, the wing is still leaking.
0: Got it. Still going, 7:50.

0: House House 2. Go. Tennessee, Charlie 31 with this fuel cell. So I would say, it's mixed in with the water, but I would say maybe 5 gallons. It has not gone into the drain, so it is contained.
1: Roger that. Is Arf made it on scene?
0: Arf is on scene. And we have Menzies cleaning it up.
1: Roger that.

0: Airport 5 from 310.
1: Phone 310, go ahead.
0: Leak is off. Venues in the process, cleaning off. Full year ready, we'll see.
1: Airport 5, okay. Leak is stopped. Menzies is in the process of cleaning up. You'll be ready on scene. 752.

0: 42, Jeff.
1: 42.
0: I'm in the exit of the E-Press Overpass, out with a red Honda, Virginia tag, Tango, Kilo, Bravo, 2452, outside window.
1: 737.
2: Ops 2 operations. Come on, sis. Hey, when you get a chance, can I get the aircraft and tail number?
0: Hold for a minute.
2: American Maintenance, check it out and cleared the aircraft. They're saying fuelers may have overfueled it. It's aircraft November 338 Sierra Tango.

0: Roger. Give me that tail number one more time. November 338, Sierra Tango. Roger that, and just to clarify, you're on Charlie 31, correct?
1: Charlie 31, affirmative.
0: Roger. What type of aircraft is it?
1: It's a 737-800.
0: Oh, wait, no, I'm sorry, 737 MAX 8. 737-8. I'll stop it, thanks.
2: 7:59.

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1: Tag 10 back to a 2024 Honda, expiration May 2027, no wants. 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
0: Copy, thing. Copy, yes.
1: Valley 100.
2: Over at the My apologies, over by the information desk at SAS.
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0: 23, can you confirm, is elevator 99 over by you? South Checkwood.
1: Emma, 1 second. I am here with the passenger, is EMS on route. 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
2: So I will transfer the elevator.
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1: 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That's elevator Echo Bravo 500.
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0: Battalion 301, go ahead.
1: You may have received a door alarm. Keep that at 573. You can disregard that with me.
4: Cash on the forehead, and more than likely send it to require stitches.
0: Battalion 301. Say again for the door alarm number.

0: Airport fire from Battalion 301.
1: Battalion 301, go ahead.
0: You may have received a door alarm. Keep that at 573. You can regard that with me.
2: Ash on the forehead, and more than likely a sentence that requires stitches.
1: Battalion 301, say again for the door alarm number.
0: It's going to be keypad 573, or else door Bravo 1, 513.
1: Airport fire, okay. Keypad 573. 810.

0: 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The individual was able to get out.
1: Copy. 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
1: And the engines of Garage 1, off of aviation. 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Should come back to a white and colored Chevy Trailblazer. Looks like that 2 times.

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0: Responding to Delta 12 for a forced open door alarm at the emergency stairwell. 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
0: On playback, have a whiskey female, blonde in a red shirt, gray hoodie, pushed open the door but did not leave camera view, went back to the boarding area. Then we received a call from the on-duty gate person, said they're still in the boarding area.

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0: Respond to Gate Bravo 62. Have a male passenger wearing blue shorts and a maroon long sleeve shirt. Wants to reach a calling officer about a missing phone.
2: All right.
0: A22.
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0: A22.
3: I'm in Maryland, Ohio.
0: Okay. Maryland, Ohio.
3: 41, Mount Oral, Mike Delta, 10272986679. I believe 42 is saying shootout issuance.
0: A22.

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1: 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Closing gate golf, resetting the alarm. 823.

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0: Yeah, it's only right in place.
1: Day 24.

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0: 31.

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0: 26,
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0: Negative. Raising 22. 22, respond to the entrapment. It's going to be elevator 58. One man inside. Doesn't know what level he got on. Fire's been dispatched.
1: What's the location for that elevator 58?
0: It's going to be the Charlie Concourse. It says right before the North Pier entrance.
1: Got it.
0: 836.

0: 22. I'm on that. Elevator 50 is on the sub level.
1: Copy. Is it still on the Charlie Concourse?
0: On the sub level. This is north elevator. Looks like that right elevator that's on the sub level, north side.

0: 42 cut.
1: 42?
0: I was eastbound, bypass road, at the 100 mile exit. I was a blue Volvo, Virginia Tech, Tango, Alpha, uniform, 9946.
1: 841.
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0: 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I appreciate it.
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1: 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OL comes back to an Aloha, Minga, Esperance, Makassi, valid no wants.
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0: Tag him back to a 2025 Kia, expiration March 2027, no wants. Hello, comes back to a Tania Maria Toronto, valid northbound Virginia, no wants.
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2: Well, not clear.
0: 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Harbor Police, are you on? The responsible parties are good release.
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1: 41.
0: Eastbound, Roosevelt, prior to the split. New York Tag, Kilo Hotel, Foxtrot, 1474. Should come back to a stolen color Nissan Rogue SUV. I'll see that by two times.
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1: Motor 5.
0: Westbound on the access, mile marker 1.8, out of Maryland, one golf, November 8332, she's going back to a black Mercedes two times.
1: 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Motor 5 is Ocean King, 916.
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1: 919.

0: Motor 5. Tags are back to a 2021 Mercedes, expiration February 2027, Nawant. OO comes back to an Aaron Gregorian, valid, found in Virginia, Nawant.
1: Thank you.
0: 920.

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0: 42, I'll be eastbound toll road, mile marker 7.1, heading to a white Toyota. Virginia tag, Lima uniform, November, Alpha, Echo. Back to that one time.
1: 923.

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0: Can I come back to a 2006 Toyota, expiration July 2023, no wants. OL comes back to an Eileen Rosario Gutierrez Barrantes, valid, no wants.
1: Five.
0: 926. Location?
1: 41, you can disregard. You're just going now.
0: 926.

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0: What?
1: Respond with fire to zone 2 departures by the Legion. Take a counter for a passenger who fell. Third party info, nothing further. 927.
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1: 928.
2: How small up?
1: 4.
2: When you guys are done the PSCC report of 4 near the Allegiant ticket counter.
0: Okay, yes, sir. We found it provider, but we're trying to get it out of the room here. It's quite involved. Here you go, bro. Take this. I just took a screw

0: Olaf.
1: Yes.
0: Hey, Ron Paul, I need you to move up soon. I guess it's in the way for Alaska.
1: So we move one over to TMLD mobile out stuff off.
0: I'm sorry, say again.
1: Yeah, the van's over by the TMLD stuff off.
0: That's what they said. They said it's near Hotel 19. And they said if you could please move it.
2: To a gray and colored Acura. I believe this is a sedan, occupied one time.
3: Have you not done?

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1: Airport 4, okay. Closing gate 130. Correction, opening gate 130.

0: 2 Mesa 41, I just want to confirm that location, that you're eastbound Rudder Road at the split.
1: 41, that's a good copy.
0: Two
1: occupants.
0: Two occupants, I copy. 933.

0: Hey, Vernon, so push that divider out of the way. I'm going to go up and check that fall for Region 6 and call.
1: Okay, I'll be right back.
0: Yeah, once you get that moved, then we'll meet back down here at 10.
1: Okay.

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0: welcome back to a 2025 Acura Exploration. March 2027, no wants. OL comes back to a Sarah Catherine Yoder, valid, not found, Virginia, no wants.
1: Tell me ready.
0: 937.
1: Bell's Tower with a medical emergency on short final for runway 1R. It's just a medical emergency. We're going to be going to Zulu 10. Zulu 10 is where we need medical personnel. It's a Rouge 1602. It's an Airbus 321. There's a passenger, female passenger, in seat C17 Delta. 60-year-old and stroke, reporting stroke. There is medical personnel on board. They're requesting medical personnel at the gate. And Zulu 10 looks like the gate they're going to.
2: All copies.
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2: All copies.
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1: Alright, I'm sorry, give me a moment. Break. Bus off 81. Hey, so I don't think this is going to be a fall. Stand by further.
2: Copy.
1: I'm sorry, Brian, go ahead.
3: Hey, Jeff, I was saying that I'm at the medical on Zulu 10. I believe the medical is on this board, this aircraft. Is that accurate, Selena?
1: Hey, Vernon, yeah, so on the fire, that is correct. So there's an inbound short final with a medical emergency on board the aircraft going to Zulu 10.
0: Sick person. 44825 Delta Road, IAD. 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
1: Pops up 81. Hey, for this injury over here, yes, it's not going to be a fall. Have a witness that said she hit her head on the rear hatch door as she was unloading baggage.
4: Engine 3703, Airport Fire. MDT is not responding, but I'm in route.
1: Airport Fire, okay. Engine 303, we have you en route. 941.
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2: Tower. I've negotiated a different gate for them. Ramp Tower, can you say which gate was open again?
5: Well, we can do Bravo 48 too. If they want to do Bravo 48, we can do that as well.
2: Okay, 48 it is.
5: Alright. Thank you.
1: Nine 41.

0: clear gate 130. Closing gate 130.
1: Engine 303 from medic 303, planes at the gate, we're headed straight up.
2: Up 4, that flight is now going to Bravo 48. Zulu 10 was still occupied, so the 6 passenger medical is going to Bravo 48.
0: The incident location has changed to gate Bravo 48.
1: Alright, EMS 303, I'm direct. Medic 303, are you direct? Bravo 48, it's the new location. I got it. Airport fire, Tower 302.
0: Tower 302, go ahead.
1: We get a police escort for Van Fangel 635 Charlie at gate 130. Let him know the best elevator will be Delta 5.
0: Airport fire, okay. Arranging escort for advanced ambulance 635 Charlie. 943.
1: So advanced 635 Charlie responded.
0: That she hit her head or got hurt on the vehicle, not during the fall.
3: Okay, copy that. And break Selena off 53.
2: Motorcycle
1: issuing. 944.
3: There.

0: 34 refusal on the service.
1: Refusal, you're in service, 944.
0: Clear one time.
1: 41, clear one time, written warning, 945. One of the same. Airport fire, EMS 303. Good. Did I hear that Delta 3 and Gate Bravo 48 are one and the same?
2: Airport fire, stand by. Paramedic engine 303 from Tower 302.
1: Good.
2: Is your aircraft going to be Air Canada 1602 by chance?
1: I am not exactly sure. We were going to Zulu 10, now we're at Bravo 48. The tower did confirm that for me. And it looks like an Air Canada is waiting to come in here.
2: Copy. Yeah, I just talked to them on the ramp frequency. It's going to be one and the same for all these events with you at Bravo 48. Can you handle?
1: Yeah, we're all good. You guys get ready.
2: Copy. It's still working like a 71-year-old female. Possible stroke on board. Airport fire direct.
1: Airport fire, okay. The event at Delta 3 and the event at Bravo 48 are one and the same. Closing Delta 3. Advanced ambulance 635 Charlie, you can go back in service. Tower 302, your discretion.
2: Tower 302 is ready.
1: Mansion 303, airport fire, show me out to me. Airport fire, okay. Paramedic engine 303 on scene.

0: 81 go.
1: Yeah, for this, I'll give you the details of what happened. But basically, she was getting in the back of a pickup truck and her foot slipped off the bumper of the pickup bed.
0: Copy.
2: And officer, you know, I believe it's Swissport that handles Air Canada. Can we reach out to Swissport? We're waiting for Swissport ground handlers to marshal the aircraft into the gate at Bravo 48.
0: I'm on it.

0: 5, pursuit of the hot hitter, Ocean King. Motor 5, Ocean King, 952.
1: Selena, the aircraft's docking now.
2: Because I spoke to Swiss Port and said they're scrambling.
1: And the aircraft's on the gates now. We're moving the jet bridge to the aircraft.
2: Say again.
1: The aircraft is at the gates. We're moving the jet bridge now.
2: Copy,

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0: Location, East West Overpass down ramp. Virginia for 27, Tom Edward Zebra, 9488. 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

0: sorry about that, Vernon. I was on the phone with CBP. The flight came from Montreal to going to Fort Lauderdale, so just checking with them. And they said if they need to go to the hospital, they're good to go, not to wait for CBP.
1: I'll relay that to the medics. And also, Switchboard is here. The pilot indicates he may need fuel. I'll deal with that after we get the passenger off.
0: Copy y'all.

0: Hey, Vernon, can you hit Zulu Yankee 8 towards one center? There's a plastic bag in that area.
1: Take a copy. Copy. 1000.

0: doing an update on the passenger. They're talking to her. They're making movements to have her disembark, but it hasn't taken place as of yet. So we have to monitor EMS frequency.
1: Are you saying you want me to monitor their frequency or that you are monitoring? Which one?
0: Three mics.
1: Copy.
0: Green, if you can.
1: My question, Vernon, was do you want me to monitor it, or are you saying you are continuing monitoring it?
0: Can you please monitor it as I go for this fog, and then I'll go back to monitoring? Please update me, please, where is the fog? Classic

0: 你坐那儿放着呗。
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2: 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Plastic bag.
1: 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Plastic bag 10-04.
0: Communication to Tunor 25. 25. Can you respond to lane 1 at the most checkpoint 4, Emma?
3: Okay.
0: 10-04.
3: 26, we're right by the checkpoint with 10-04 patrol off, so I can't find that.
0: 26, I copy. I'll show you which one, 10-04.

0: 26 Kata Alabama, hello, when you're ready.
1: Go ahead.
0: 8426131. Should come back to a white male. Last name Jeffrey Thomas.
1: 206. Copy.
0: I'm sorry. Last name, I believe, Chaffinman.
1: Copy, 10-6.
0: You are on a CCH as well, please.
1: Copy that request, CCH.
0: Dated to Reston,

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0: 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Southside of Virginia.
1: Copy, thank you.
0: 07

0: Okay, I'm going to secure here the passenger is being transported to Reston Hospital. Where can I meet you? Are you in the TMLZ?
1: Yeah, no, it's on a flight storage room.
0: Okay, I'll meet you there.
2: I'll be clear. I'll be back on IM4 patrol.
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1: 10-12.

0: I'm 63, I'm Sandy 1.
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0: Okay, yeah, I found a folding table, which I think will work, and I got the three chairs. I can handle this myself if you're busy, and I can start heading back to the IEB.
1: 2 minutes from you.

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1: 2963, I was just letting you know, Jeff got the table and three chairs. She took the divider over already, so I'm coming back to the office.
0: Can you stop by gate Alpha 1 Alpha? This guy is describing where he's going to be, and he doesn't sound right. He ends at 69.
1: Hey, what's wrong with him?
0: He's saying he's going into the island. I'm asking him where he's going to park his vehicle, and he's not giving me a clear answer.
1: Okay, Alpha 1 Alpha 2.

0: 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Good. Respond by cargo 6 for gate 117 Bravo for a held open gate alarm. Checking camera.
1: Good one, I'll get that.
0: Direct 24, disregard.
1: Copy, thank you.
0: 10-19.

0: Fogo.
1: Benji, this is Alpha. You can call in advance of being Alpha 1 Alpha. No issue to the movement area. He'll be there for 2 or 3 minutes. He's just checking the pitch on the VSR.
0: Copy you.

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1: You got me. 31, go ahead and reset. 117 Bravo, on scene. That's reset. That's service. It was a jerk. Copy, 1026.
0: So, can you help me out on admin at the station?
1: Copy, we'll turn to admin.

0: Hilltop 51, hey, the table and chairs are set up for seating.
1: Morning. Can you come to the science office? Greg. Stuff. No, Selena here, she thank you.

0: Number 23. Hey, Number 23, hold me up on a follow-up investigation. 22 will be Kevin Chetler.
1: 1036.

0: Selena, call Lufthansa back so they know about the date change.
1: Say again?
0: I just say, don't forget to call Lufthansa back to tell them about the 23.
1: Yeah, I'm calling them now.

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0: 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Should come back to a Chevy Silverado. Occupy one time.
1: 10:38. Motor 5, are you Ocean King?
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0: Roger, dispatcher.
1: Hello?
0: I'm right here on the Page Missus. I'm taking a bus that was here in the park. You're supposed to be in arrivals. I'm showing how to get there.
1: Hello, Jeff Lloyd.

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0: Respond to Daily Garage 2, level 4 stairwell for a duress alarm activation on playback. See two people in the area by the elevators. Possibly set it off on accident and enter the elevator.
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1: Taxi him back to a 2023 Chevy, expiration May 2027, no warmth. OL comes back to a Jose Alfredo Abrego Urbina, valid, northbound Virginia, no warmth.
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0: Respond to 44819 Cabin Road, JDR Towing, for a possible irate. Had two males come to pick up a vehicle, and when told to wait, they started being irate, slamming the window and cussing. The tall Baker male and a whiskey male. They said nothing was broken, and they possibly drove away, but may be in the area.
1: Interrupt. Interrupt. Come from 9 mile 10.5.
0: 10:49.

0: Well, I want a scene. Well, I'm starting service. I'll be in service and then just in King. I'll be off at DDR. I'm closer than 40.
1: Direct, Trevor, you said 40, you can go in service.
0: Copy.
2: For that location, but a United aircraft that landed just after that reported a bird strike of beam Yankee 6 on one center. I'm going to look at the rest of the runway and I'll update and advise.
3: You so found dead bird at Yankee 8, correct?
2: It was at Yankee 8 on one center, and but a landing aircraft at the same time reported a bird strike on one center at Yankee 6, and I'm going back onto the runway to see if I can find that bird, if it actually occurred.
3: Copy.

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0: 1052.
1: 12, 4 south perimeter check.
2: Ten five six

0: one.
1: Wango?
0: No other birds were found on the runway, so possibly the United Aircraft 737 that reported the bird strike was more so accurate to be at Yankee 8 of the bird that I found versus Yankee 6.
1: Copy.
2: Five,
0: 10:35.

0: do it.
1: Tony, I'll respond to the unattended black backpack over by the Page restaurant, over by Gate Alpha 9.
0: Tony Alpha, can you send another unit? I'm about to start a plane close D2.
1: Alright, copy. Great.
2: We can take that. I'm starting my check here.
1: Copy. Tony Alpha, holding you on a special duty. 10-5-6.
0: Copy, thank you.
3: Disregard.
0: Copy.
2: So much else.
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1: 31 Alpha.
2: And 57.
1: Office for the patient assist. Asma thinks that she can't pay. She has a police report for her lost wallet. She wants to speak to PD for this.
0: Okay.
1: Thank you, 10-5-8.

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1: 30.
0: Is a flat tire. Do we have any highway safety patrol units?
1: Negative, non-dual 1200s.
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0: I can take that.
2: Hey, Ruby. 12, are you close by?
0: I'm close by. I'm
2: going to take this. Okay. 3312 is already in the area. I'll hold you in service.
0: 3312.
2: Hello, Doc.
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1: On the way to that fall, Charlie 24.
2: Twenty-six. Respond with fire over my gate, Charlie 24, for the female who fell. Correct.

0: Jeff, I'm on uniform now. I'll jump across the center runway quick and address that so you can keep the office staffed.
1: Hagan, disregard Bergen. Selena was going to take the office. I was going to go do it, but they just canceled.
2: Yeah.
1: So we're good.
0: Okay. All right. I'll get you on the USDA then.
3: Hello, all units. SNO.
0: This is completed at 11:19, and I removed a 20-foot section of joint seal off of runway 30 at Quebec 4.
1: Okay, joint seal 30 Quebec 4, and runway daytime inspections are complete.
0: Yes, sir. 11:19.
1: Station.
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0: 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Bud? Responding to gate Charlie 9 stairwell, 48 forced open door alarm, checking playback.
1: Copy.
0: 1121.

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0: 60 grand 70 canine, two departures for unattended vehicle. It's a white VW Meriden tags. Yeah,
1: Four and 24.

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0: Sir, do you want K9 starting with door 2? Can he come to door 4? 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
1: Copy. You're 68, just on K9, here on Streetsville 4, you want to write VW just in my building. So this is about K9 at door 2, 5 and 8, what's at door 4?

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0: 22. 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
2: It's advising the diversion in Canada that was on Bravo 48 is about to take runway 30 for departure.
3: Okay.
1: The 40. All right, question of 5 guys. Companion care.

0: Very traffic.
1: Very.
0: Over eastbound, that was Access Road, around mile marker 1.1, with Virginia tags, uniform, Bravo, X-ray, 8748. She'll come back to a silver Toyota Corolla, hotspot one time.
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1: 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I'll open the back, valid, no wants.
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1: Twenty-two,
0: I have another 4-7 alarm. Card reader 598-599. It's going to be over by Gate Bravo 14, the north end of United Office area on the apron level between Gate Bravo 14 and Vehicle Gate Papa.
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0: Westbound access, Monmouth 0.9, New Jersey temp tag, 432267 Victor, should come back to a gray Mercedes sedan one time.
1: 1150 Monmouth.

0: David 30. Respond to JDR towing at 44819 Cabin Road. Have a passenger requesting PD because they're refusing to give him his vehicle. It's going to be a Baker male in a black polo with beige pants.
1: 11:56.
2: Because this is the individual from the previous call.

0: Flash, you repeat.
1: Are these the same individuals from the previous call?
0: That's unknown. The person who called is a patron calling about their vehicle. JDR Towing did not call us about a further issue.
1: I'm good.
0: 1157.

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1: 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Watch out.
0: 12-1.

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1: Affirmative, that's a good copy, you should have reset.
0: Copy, and what order is in mouth for this?
1: That's a good copy, they are advised and they are responding.
0: Copy that, thank you.
1: Holding you clear, 1213.

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1: Responding to gate Bravo 51, hold room door for a forced open door alarm, checking playback. David 24, disregard, we just got a call.
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0: 22, I'll be clear, Hampton, go 10.
1: 12-1.
0: 22, also be advised, apparently they changed the code for the United Flight Attendants to come down there, so we might have some calls later on, but the working on changing effects.
1: Copy that.

0: Operation Alpha One.
1: Go ahead, Alpha One.
0: Hey, with all these bird strikes getting reported, I'm going to sit out here and monitor the birds for a while. I just tried to mitigate with some pyro for a few minutes. I'm going to sit out for a little bit longer and see if I need to do some more.
1: I've got the sanction.

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0: Respond with fire to gate Alpha 6 apron level to the break room for an unconscious employee.
1: Copy.
0: 1256.
1: Are they still unconscious?
0: Negative. Sounds like she's conscious now, speaking to the RP.
1: Copy.
0: 1256.

0: Amplify Mike 303.
1: Medic 303.
0: Have him and note that the patient is refusing EMS.
1: That's correct. Patient is refusing EMS, and the supervisor was the reporting party and stated that they should get looked out anyways, but the patient refuses EMS.
0: Copy. Triple C for Tower 302.
1: Opening gate 222.
0: Alpha 340, forced open door alarm, checking playback.
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0: 1258.

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1: Opening gate 130. Thirty-one Alpha. Can you make your way garage 2, ground level road 3. Closing gate 130. Instructions to make it over to garage Alpha. She's not understanding. Can you just check on her? Okay, let's go. Road 3.
0: David 27, disregard. We received a call. Copy. 1301.
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1: Can you stop by Sergeant's office, please?

0: 31 Alpha, Chico, the second floor now.
1: 31 Alpha.
0: 31 Alpha, be advised that patient's on level 2 over by row 3 now.
1: Okay, you're good, Grandma.
0: We're trying to, she keeps walking away from the rest box while we're trying to give her instructions. Stand by. As I understand it, she's trying to get to ATIS, and we'd be trying to tell her it's off airport. I think she's staying by now.
1: I copy. Can you just have a stable finder?
0: If you can copy, call Peter, let her stay still now. Level 2, row 3.
1: I'm gonna...
0: 13, 06.

0: 2 David 20.
1: Yeah.
0: Respond to that claim 1. Hallway for a forced open door alarm and accidental reset and nothing on playback.
1: Right.
0: 1310. M69, received a hot hit, are you Ocean King?
1: Ocean King.
0: 1310.

0: Hey, Anna, how are you doing? Where are you? Hey, Tashi.
1: Okay, sure, it's in service.

0: Command 69, are you Ocean King?
1: Yeah, 4 is clear in the cat.
0: 13, 16.

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0: Can you contact Cleaners Young, come to baggage claim 4 on the side of the belt? There's coffee spilled all over the floor.
1: Thirteen eighteen.
0: 52 Millbrook.
1: 13-18.

0: 56, and courtesy of Red Chief, now tag 5, go for Rivals.
1: For how long?
0: About 15 minutes.
1: 1320.

0: I'm not sure.
1: Go, Fox.
0: Fighter move, Charlie, beam Bravo 38 paper.
2: Copy. What type of fog was it, Jeff?
0: Three pieces of paper.
1: Great, thank you.

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1: 24.
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1: 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Good day.
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0: Are they on board the plane or in the boarding area?
1: Information given was that plane was at the gate. 27, we have an update. Individual is a 60-year-old female with cancer, cannot walk without assistance, still on the aircraft.

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1: Airbag engine 303 from tower 302. Go ahead. We're going to be off Centerville Road. Can you handle?
2: Yeah, go ready.
1: Airport fire tower 302 is ready.
0: Airport fire, okay. Have you ready? 1401.

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1: 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Go ahead.
0: Responded door 9 arrivals for a possible soliciting individual. It's going to be a whiskey male wearing a gray or green jacket with a black hoodie underneath, dark pants, and a gray SUV parked opposite from where the bus picks up. We still have more information coming in.
1: Thank you for that. 33 and Rock.
0: 1406.

0: 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Flight attendant South Warm. What can you wait?
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0: Respond to gate Delta 39 for a forced open door alarm. 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
1: Ready for repeat that time. 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
1: That's a good copy.
0: Okay.
1: Copy.

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1: Thirty-four, repeat the tag.
2: Hey, Bob, yeah, I'm sorry.
1: Copy.
0: Battle 2 9, say again, that didn't come through.
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0: Copy, Ocean King, 1412.
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0: 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I'll be allowed to rest in the hospital.
1: Copy. Good afternoon. 14-14.
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0: 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Nothing heard.
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0: 4018.
3: 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I'm closer.
0: Copy, 31.
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2: Come on, dude.

0: of one.
1: This.
0: Just want to confirm, Sam Gage, American Romeo 3 or 5?
1: 5.
0: Just to confirm, Romeo 3 takes 777, correct?
1: Shit, hold on.

0: Hey, Vernon, so yeah, Romeo Street for American. It's group three and smaller. What did you say the aircraft type was?
1: 37.
0: Yeah, that's just it.
1: Okay, thank you.

0: How's one good?
1: Hey, I was one bird retrieved off of the approach end of runway 1. I'm going to put gas in Ops 1 and I'll be back.
0: Ops 1, Ops copy. And just by any chance, did I do all three runways?
1: Negative, just runway 1. Do you want me to do the others?
0: Negative, negative. Thank you. Appreciate it. Ops 1, just a heads up also, the aircraft that reported the bridge track is at Echo 51 waiting on you.
1: I'm just leaving there. I got the sample and they are good.
0: Copy, copy. Thank you, sir.

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1: 22. 30.
0: Respond South TSA Lane 7 for one bullet that was found.
2: North 7, send 3 North 23.
1: 22, I copy. I'm close by here.
3: 23, I'm on the way.
0: Copy, 1427. Tango.
4: American Escort, please. Bravo 71, Chase O'Neill 3.
2: Say again, please.
4: American Airlines Escort complete. Bravo 71, Chase O'Neill 3.
0: Copy all.

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0: Respond to gate Charlie 25 for a forced open door alarm.
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2: 31, I'm in service. I'm here on the AOA. I can get that if I'm closer.
0: Repeat the call if that was on the AOA. It's going to be for gate Charlie 25. It's a forced open door alarm by the Starbucks.
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0: 27 Virginia, hello.
1: 22,
0: go ahead with that, Virginia, hello. Alpha 600435 13. Can you also have a CCH, please?
1: I copy, 1431.

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0: Igen, jó napot. Responded by Claim 9. An individual left a black backpack with a laptop inside. He has a black claim. Check and advise the area.
1: 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Is he on his way back?
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0: 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Negative CCH.
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0: 1435.

0: Well, I'm in the area. Can you address that one?
1: Copy, it's Vanessa.
2: Oh, do we have playback?
1: Not for that door.

0: So I'm supposed to destroy all that just like I just stepped out of line off and you said it again.
1: I copy, it's gonna be set.

0: 31 Alpha, where was the bag at again?
1: RP advised they left it somewhere around by claim 9.

0: Well, I'm gonna test the store one more time. Be prepared, it's probably gonna go off again.
1: Copy.
2: 26.
0: 26, go ahead.
3: Can I get J9 for Omni Tennis Ag down on arrival to talk 45 out of Jersey?
0: I copy, K-9-11.
3: Yeah, I copy.

0: 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It appears it was a malfunction from the opposite side.
1: I copy 1438.

0: 226.
1: What?
0: What's the description of that bag?
1: It might be clearly. Negative response. I'll be using the tickets that lost the bus.
0: Copy. Is it a black backpack?
1: No, 31 off there. I have a different way.
0: Copy.
1: Everyone else negative results for that bad set. I'll be taking the loss now.
0: Copy, 1440. 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
1: 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Is that right?
0: That is correct. I wouldn't canine to my location.
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0: 31, I'm going to give the RP a call. They're not here at arrivals door 1 through 4. They might be upstairs on departures.
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0: 34.
1: 34, go ahead.
0: Can you hold me out on traffic on 232 Bridge? I have a 911 drives west and correction tag.
1: Go ahead, Miss Maryland Tag.
0: Maryland Tag 9, George William, 3066, one time to Cadillac. Will be the mail order still owner.
1: Copy, 1434.
2: 31, I'm swinging back around. They're on departures.
1: 31, repeat left. Did you say they're on departures?
2: I think left to departures. It sounds like they're on the second level.
1: I copy, 1455.

0: of. Oh God. Is Ops already notified that the entry portion of Vehicle Gate Alpha is completely closed off due to maintenance, so all entry and exits are pushed to one side of the gate? Stand by. 2-1-34. Just confirming that Maryland tag is 9 Golf Whiskey 3066.
1: 74.
0: 34, be advised, nothing's coming back.
1: Sorry. Can you run the Maryland OL?
0: Go ahead with the OL.
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0: 31, is there someone available to check cameras of this accident? It happened right here at departure door 1. Both parties are denying fault.
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2: From inside, it says 3 David Paul. I'm in cruiser 385 with cage and MDT. That, you know, break of the ID east west of the pass, special patrol. Good afternoon.
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4: Roger, Kena, NTC, for BMW, Maryland, tag, unattended.
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1: 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Thank you.
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1: 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Should go back to Asian male, vehicle 2 out of Virginia, Lima Alpha Oscar 5 Delta Foxtrot. 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Should come back to the Hispanic male.
0: I got these, 1504.
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0: Respond for a forced open door alarm, west mezzanine, stairwell 3, by the west checkpoint.
4: Oh yeah, copy, I'll be around.
0: Copy, 20, be advised. Cameras are down, no blowback.
4: On the right.

0: Juno 31, I have returns when you're ready.
1: Go ahead.
0: Vehicle 1 returns to 2018 Silver Ford, expiring February 2027, negative 1. That OL returns to a last name, Busta, valid, negative 1. Vehicle 2 returns to a 2021 Gray Toyota, expiring March 2027, negative 1. OL returns to a last name, Fuentes, valid, negative 1.
1: Copy, thank you. I'll be writing down the vehicle information and exchanging the form shortly.
0: I copy, 1511.
2: 7, I'll be on another page. It says welcome home, photo well and ready.
3: Figure 20.
4: Let me go ahead.
3: One of the call takers was able to get playback. Shows a Baker male, black hat, gray long sleeve shirt, black pants, pushes the door, has paperwork in his hand, swipes and enters the door, appears patched.
4: I copy.
3: 1511.

0: 今晚在你往哪飞 ？Are you clear from last？
1: 对，卡。
0: Copy。
2: 15-26, I'll clear as well. You can hold hands there.
0: Copy, 15-13.

0: Kilo 31 Alpha, are you clear from last?
1: Clear cut.
0: Copy.
2: Kilo 26, I'm clear as well. You can hold the air, sir.
0: Copy, 1513. Juno is 31 Alpha, in a unit to dock.
1: 31 Alpha.
0: Respond to the Delta Sky Club for an employee who is not supposed to be in the area. There are no weapons, but he's threatening and cursing. Preston, it's a passenger. Still getting information.
1: Copy, that's the Seagate, right?
0: It's going to be upstairs from Gate Bravo 15.
1: Copy.
0: Juno 12. 12. Respond to that disorderly call at the Delta Sky Club to back 31 Alpha.
3: Copy, we know.

0: 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You can reach us.
1: Copy.
2: Monks and Red Sandals.
0: Yes.
2: Who's calling?

0: Well, do we have any kind of report on what sort of comments were being made? Negative on what type of comments are being made. RP just stated the individual's partner has access to the club, but he does not. The partner is not with him today.
1: Copy.

0: 59.
1: Target K9 for the great GT across from the crosswalk. MTC, can I get a K9?
0: I copy. K9 11, are you direct?

0: Adam 28, Delta Lounge.
1: Adam 28, are you saying you're at Delta Sky Club?
0: That's correct.
1: 1520.

0: Sir, go ahead.
1: Sir, okay, now.
0: I copy. K911, you can disregard.
1: Go.
2: Can you run
0: off the
2: DC driver's license?
0: Go ahead with the DCO.
2: 4420087.
0: I copy, 1521.

0: 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I have return seniority.
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0: All returns to a last name Jackson, valid, not found in Virginia, -1.
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1: Can be flight crew.
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1: Copy, 1525.
0: I'm 28, 31 outside, morning custody
1: for
0: Jeff. Copy, morning custody, 1525. 51, going to ground, courtesy to MCC 504, 10, 4, Virginia Tags, Leo, 20 minutes.
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0: Traffic. 42,
1: go ahead.
0: Westbound toll road, marker 3.8, right shoulder. Virginia tag, uniform Delta, uniform 1371. White Nissan Rogue Abstract, occupied one time.
1: 1526.

0: 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Would you like a CCA tram?
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0: 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Just want to get Alpha 1 for a held open door alarm. Correction, forced open. Going to be by the women's restroom stairwell.
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4: 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Still working on my MPT.
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1: 3 David 54 1 service, good afternoon. 1529. Oh, Gina, this is a dip. Where do you want the cruiser? Do you want it on
2: the
1: airway side of
2: Houston? Don't want to ride it
1: 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Copy that.
7: Roger, right now they're digging the trench. I'd say they got at least another half hour.
5: Okay, let me check with the supervisors. I'll come up and relieve you.
1: Yeah, any available unit with a cage cruiser near to arrivals? So I'm going to have to come from the airway.
0: 3 North 30.
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1: Third time check in, sir. Copy, it's very fast.
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1: 31 Alpha,
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0: I'll be in service as 3 David 27, Cruiser 3336, negative cage. Good afternoon.
1: 1533.

0: The registered owner of the vehicle I currently have stopped doesn't have an OL last name. Charlie Alpha Romeo Tango Echo Romeo. First name Levette Lima Echo Victor Echo Tango Tango Echo Echo date of birth December 22nd, 1972. Can we find out if there's anything in the details how she was notified of suspension?
1: Second,
2: RJ, 1534. Adam,
1: 860. Go ahead.
2: We'll be in service 3, David 33, cruiser 387, negative cage, positive NDT.
1: 1534.
2: I'll be working on an impound release.
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0: 42 is Levesque, her middle name.
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0: She's showing that license.
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0: 42. 42. Driver's going to attempt to contact an additional driver to come pick up the vehicle since she is unlicensed. I will stand by until the driver arrives.
1: Copy 15, where are you next?

0: 34. 34.
1: 34. I'm speaking to an individual from the station. He stated that he was in a car accident, 8 o'clock this morning. I'm going to give you the license registration for cab. It's going to be a hit and run. And I'll be going out far later.
0: Copy, go ahead.
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0: What state?
1: Out of Virginia.
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0: 3 North 26.
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0: Respondents fired to gate Echo 54 for an individual in seat 19 Foxtrot who's in and out of consciousness. The plane is returning to the gate now.
1: Alright.
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1: I copy, 1550.
0: Gonna be a black Cadillac from Virginia Feds. Give my courtesy about 30 minutes.
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2: For David 40, you know, long dog from your side. I'll break that. I'll be heading over to the headquarters for a short person.
3: 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I have you locked in as 3 David 40. Would you like to lock you out so you can lock yourself in?
2: Copy, yeah, that would be fine. Thank you.
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1: Yeah.
0: 1534.
1: Excellent, coming in here.
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0: Respond to Curb 3 Charlie for a solicitor soliciting rides for cash. The gray shirt, black pants, and a black Toyota RAV4 is a second individual with a white t-shirt.
1: Curb 3 South.
0: That's correct.
1: Copy your round.
0: 1585.
2: I'm going to be on that side as well.

0: Hold on that vehicle gate.
1: Golf. Copy, 1556.
0: Well, we will be escorted to Echo 54.
1: That's a good copy.
2: Golf. So someone can open the gate for us.

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1: I'm good.
0: 1537.
2: 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Are you able to open that gate?
3: 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Opening gate golf.

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0: Twenty-two,
1: go on.
0: Granger from 31 Alpha's call, I'm back in service.
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1: ING 301 from Medic 209. We're outside at your buggy. What's the best location for us?
2: Medic 209, Bridge 301, have PD bring up the elevator. We'll be in the corner.
1: PD left.

0: 209, Connection 301. Did you say PD left you?
1: Correct. 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
0: Airport fire from Engine 301, have PD go back to Escort Medic 209 upstairs.
1: Airport fire, okay. 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

0: 3 North 12. 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Is that the gate that you intended to go to? That's a good copy. They're saying that's the way to go in. Copy, I've been with them the whole time.
1: Coming from police station, hold me to main phone, I'll
2: take it off.

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0: 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Nothing hurt.
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0: 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You can go in service.
1: Okay.
2: What are you doing?
3: 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Is it Echo 52? This is where I see people waiting. For the RPSK, Echo 54. Copy, we're in the area. Copy, 69.

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0: 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Supervisor confirms.
1: 33, direct. Thank you, sir.
0: 1613.

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1: 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Go ahead. 00175 0906. 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
0: 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Could you give me a better description of the location of the elevator?
1: Stand by.
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0: OL comes back 2-8, Monica, Deacon, Weller, valid, no wants, not down in Virginia. Vehicle comes back 2-8, 2015, Subaru, expired, no wants, expiration 126.

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1: 34. 34. I got unattended vehicle, 02, Marcus, the motor registration 7, spot shot, Charlie, 5048.
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0: 33. 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
0: 31. 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
2: 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No due departures.
0: Can I have?

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1: V1633.
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0: 84. Now receive 31 until she came.
1: 31, yes, she came.
0: There you are.
1: Are you Ocean King?
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0: Taking 3.
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0: Taking 3. You had traffic.
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1: Copy.

0: 05, can you come for my last loss? Can you put in a welfare check? Right across from American Airlines ticket counter.
1: I copy. 25, do you need backup?
0: I'll be a negative. I'm okay.
1: Copy. 1641.
0: You can fly me that way.
1: Copy.

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1: Sorry.
0: 1643.
2: 3126, receive the hot hit. Are you Shinkin?
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0: This is 25, I have a name and date of birth when you're ready.
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0: Last name, Yankee, Oscar, Sierra, Echo, Foxtrot. First name, Echo, Foxtrot, Romeo, Alpha, Yankee, India, Mike. Date of birth will be May 13, 1966.
1: I copy, 1644.
0: Should come back to a Hispanic male.
1: Copy.
2: 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End of session.
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0: Three North 26, receive the hot hitter. Are you Xinping?
1: Yeah, what is?
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1: Go ahead.
0: Individual Yosef is coming up as a protection order out of Durham County Sheriff's Office in North Carolina, not found in DMV.
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0: 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I'm clear from the stop. 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
1: Hi, copy, 1704.
0: Yeah, for cat purposes, my traffic stop. 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
0: 4.
2: I'm on a back claim 8 for an unattended black hard carry-on case. It's going to be light brown and black.
0: Copy.
2: 1708.
3: 54 is the 56. We got a bus coming at door 2 arrival.
2: Hey guys, it's going to be sitting against the wall. Charging cable is sticking out of it.

0: 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Can you start K9 that way?
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0: Well, that's

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1: Stand by. Can you carry from Traveler's Aid?
0: Copy, I'll speed carry because I don't see the bag anymore.
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0: Good job, thank you.
1: 70, making.

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0: Spot the vehicle gate 139 for a gate alarm. White box truck enters the gate. Visible far enough.
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1: 42 guys.
0: Eastbound toll road, exit 9 Alpha, off ramp, Virginia tag, Tango, Charlie, Foxtrot 6084, right shoulder, white Toyota Highlander, expect 2 times.
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2: 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I'll take gate 139.
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0: Hey, you reach out to PSC Shield. I'm at a Slip and Fall at Eddie Head Lounge, second floor.
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1: Eddie Head Lounge, second floor. 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
3: 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Respond with fire to Gate Delta 15 for a 19-year-old male experiencing shortness of breath in the boarding area.
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0: 12.
1: Hey, Shin, that was Ocean King. She has bruising on her hand. Just alert medics. They should be coming up anyway.
0: Copy, 12, patient, host.
1: You're on the road.
0: Copy, medics, I'll see.

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1: Get off that, yeah, close to the yeah, MTC flag. I got I rated. Close, paint right here.
0: Copy.

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1: Yeah. Sample file, okay, 1736. Respond to the NTC for that irate individual to back 32.
0: Are you in route?
1: 1737.

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0: 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Status check.
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0: 31.

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0: You give Fairfax County a heads up. Four motorcycle drivers, high rate of speed, over 100 miles per hour, passing Prime Pan Road, southbound 28.
1: Copy, we'll call Fairfax.
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0: Eastbound on the access, Mamaka number 1 out of Virginia, Lima Victor Alpha 1099 to return a gray trailer for I-1 Town.
1: 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Effort.
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0: Okay, 1839.

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1: DSA supervisor was on ping with the resolve the issue. You can clear all units.
0: Copy, call units 1848.

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1: Goodbye.
0: Just getting an estimate from you on the escort that you're doing now, sir.
1: Escorting Montana, should be back in about 5.
0: Would you mind to head towards the C station? We have an elderly woman that fell down the escalator there.
1: Right.
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1: 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Communications to all toll road units. Be on the lookout westbound toll road exit 15 for a dark blue Dodge pickup truck. New York tags Hotel Echo Victor 1705 for reckless driving. You are cutting off other cars and brake checking. 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
1: Copy.
0: 30, I'll be in service. Can you make that call?
1: Nothing.

0: Pyro Trans Central from the fire department.
1: Where is the central?
0: Yes, sir, we have fire department units responding to the Charlie Gate PPM chart and injury from a fall, possibly on the escalators. Just wanted to see if you guys knew of anything that you could share with us.
1: Yeah, right now she's sitting in the center platform, the chair over there, with one of our service technicians.
0: Okay, copy, thank you.

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1: 24.
0: I just arrived at the APM access point. Be advised, fire's right behind me.
1: Copy.

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1: I have a couple members hold with the cop so we can get a better access point for this.
2: They're in the corridor approaching the elevator now.
0: Copy. Have the providers come direct.
2: All right.
0: Okay, hold on for a minute, please.
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0: 30.
1: Turn westbound as a 12 to the greenway, nothing found. I'll be in service.
0: Copy.
2: What did you send traffic?
0: Copy.

0: Airport passing Tower 302.
1: Tower 302.
0: Yes, sir. If you notify Schindler that escalator 2112 was involved in the fall, it's still working properly. They typically want to look it over.
1: Cover fire, okay. Alerting Schindler that escalator 2112 was involved in the fall. 19 to 6.

0: saving for your house. It looks like a refusal on insurance.
1: Copy.
2: Recovery 6.
0: Yeah, I heard on the medics frequency. Is it patient refusal?
2: Affirm. It'll be patient refusal. If we get COA down here, it'll be on the middle platform.
0: Okay, sure. I'll make the call. Did the escalator stop as well?
2: I just had a call come over for Schindler to come inspect it. It's still in service right now.
0: Okay.
1: Communications to all units. Tonight, courtesy for a Toyota Highlander with the tags Whiskey Delta 7445. They're going to be on the roof of Garage 2 taking pictures for the next 45 minutes. They'll take a note, so 1909.

0: 12. He's not coming clear.
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0: Jiná pořádná stačí, když pan Vyčera nechou vzpůsobí na nohom. Hey, good copy.
1: No, 30.
0: Go ahead.
1: No, 30. Respond with fire to gate Echo 49 for a female that's possibly had an allergic reaction.
0: 26, go ahead that way.
1: Copy, 30. You can disregard.
2: I'll head it as well.
1: Okay.

0: There, you said it was KE49.
1: That's negative, Echo 49.
0: Copy, thank you.
1: 1914.

0: 21
1: respond to a loss and found for the patron that wants to retrieve their bag and wants to turn in a bag that she picked up that was not hers.
0: Copy.

0: 26A in the boarding area.
1: Yeah, excuse me, is the American Airlines employee there?
0: The customer assistance one or the gate?
1: Excuse me, is the American Airlines employee there? We're trying to call her back.
0: Okay, I'm in the area. No one's flagging me down.

0: 26.
1: Good.
0: She said that she's in the break room, but she's going to come back out.
1: Okay.
0: 1921. You should be three back in service.
2: Yeah, please.
0: 15 on back in service.
2: Coffee.

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0: 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Is that employee being transported?
1: Hey, I'll copy.

0: coming through traffic. Westbound Toll Road, Monmouth 3.4, right shoulder, Virginia Tag, Sierra Victor Whiskey 3423, gray BMW X5, occupied unknown, otherwise.
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1: Forty-two,
0: said 6 times. Give a copy. 40. Oh, I'm sorry. You're westbound 3.4.
1: That's correct.
0: Yeah, show me, bro.
1: Copy.

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2: 26 clear. Going via transport.
1: What happened? 1932. I'm sorry, 53. Can I get K9 to zone 3 for unsented Acura RDX from the 11th fleet? K9-6.
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1: Black Mercedes, Virginia Tech. I copy him.
2: I'm going to put Thunder, I can hit that one on the way to zone 3.
1: Copy.

0: 20.
1: Sonic
0: 20, respond to the Turkish Airlines ticket counter for a patron that needs assistance getting to the lost and found to see if her bag is there. It was a language barrier.
2: 21, are you contacting me?
0: Negative, I was calling 20. Copy.
2: 21, do we have somebody who's returning a bag to lost and found?
0: There was a female that needed to go to a lost and found to turn in the bag and get hers.
2: Okay, that's the same call I'm on currently. We don't have another.
0: The second one is a female at the Turkish Airlines ticket counter who needs to be escorted to the lost and found.
1: Copy. 33, I'll be with 20.
0: Copy.
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0: Copy.

0: 10-6-2 is a white Mercedes, correct? Yes, sir. It's a gray Acura, but we're at zone 3. Zone 3. There was a zone 2 called out as well. I'm just hitting that one before I get down there.
1: Can I 6 yes, a black Mercedes for JSX, zone 2.
2: Fifty-one, you still got the K-9, they don't know it's coming fast, so TKH.
1: Can I
0: 6? Can I 6 on your right, I'm not zone 3.
1: South, yeah.

0: Funding, can you put the RFP's number in the CAD notes?
1: Copy. 42, are you Ocean King?
0: 42, I'm okay, I'm ready.
1: Copy.

0: 53K9 cleared that vehicle is on 3K. Do you have a unit at SC Service, please?
1: 34, U.S. Service.
2: Yeah, we're talking about.
1: Passing.
0: Can I just go to Maryland Tag when you're ready? Eight golf Victor 9352.
1: Copy.

Yes. 96.9 says door arrival 4, I mean door arrival 5 for 175 just sitting on the wall. 10-6. 10-6, sir.

0: safety belting service.
1: Nothing, 56.
0: 51 and a mil.
1: Copy.